but you ain't got nobody. 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

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Yeah, we're right on the edge of falling, falling in.

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And night after night, we pretend it

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I've sung with lots of bands. I've played in those big cities that book those one-night stands. I'm lonely and I'm weary. I know the scene so well. 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